0: 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Com influências de Bowie, Nirvana, Smith, Depeche Mode, Nine Inch Nails, Molko diz que os Placebo é uma banda para outsiders, por outsiders.
1: Once there was a mountain called Peak 15. Nothing was known about it. But in 1852, the surveyors found it was the highest in the world, and they named it Everest.

never slip. SF90 rims red like a poker chip. Richie's hair still hood in the stroker's belt. Pink slip in the glove for the ownership. 21. Limping with the 30 on like a broke hip. 21. Red flag giving blood on some donuts. Oh, out of ops, get a bullet on some open. Went from Angel Town to State.